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Radio SSC, we love you. You only live once.

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America? 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How you doing tonight? We're here to make you feel good. You want to feel good with us?

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0: I have a dream.
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0: I have a dream. I still have